spend your lives forever. When the sun meets the moon, you'll be together, together again very soon.

0: everybody.
1: One is drinking, lusting, and his hunger for power became known to more and more people. The demands to do something about

there only to hide my guilt and shame. I forgive you, now I ask the same of you. While we were apart, I was human too.